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1: Two major announcements from the Vatican today. One on a modern issue, the other a long overdue apology. ABC's Tom Sufi-Burridge.
2: Pope Leo warning world leaders to install safeguards for some of AI technology's most disruptive effects.
3: I hear very troubling accounts of algorithms that can block access to healthcare, employment, and security on the basis of data tainted by prejudice and injustice.
4: Pope Leo also making an historic apology today for the role the Holy See played in legitimizing slavery and for having failed to condemn it for centuries.
1: Tampa Bay Rays shortstop Wander Franco was declared criminally responsible for sexually and psychologically abusing a minor, but a Dominican judge ruled today he will not serve time for it. You're listening to ABC News.
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7: Here's your Kate weatherology forecast for the Albert Lea area. Lows level off around 62 tonight under clear skies. South winds 8 to 15 miles per hour. Lots of sunshine tomorrow. Slight chance for showers. High temperatures reach up to 88. Slight chance of thunderstorms tomorrow night. Lows level off around 60. Partly cloudy skies. I'm meteorologist Laura Lockwood on Kate 1450. Right now, 86.
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0: 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And then we play another song that you love. And then another and another. 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
19: 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I started smoking when I was 13. 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Then at 28, I tried to go cold turkey, and I found out how hard it really was. I made it all day without a smoke. Right until I met up with the guys. But I learned something that night. In fact, every time I tried to quit, there were more than a few. I learned a little more about what worked and what didn't work for me. 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
1: Hey, John.
2: Yes, sir.
1: Come on, let's have a drink.
2: Do you insist?
1: It's 2:45. There's no one in the place except you and me. Set them up, Joe. You know, John, I got a little story that you ought to know. Wait till you hear about this. We're drinking, my friend, to the end of a brief episode. I'm telling you, that's what happened. Make it one for my baby, and one more for the road. Here's to you.
3: I got the routine.
1: Oh no, you too?
3: So drop another nickel in the machine. 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
3: I wish you'd make that music dream inside. I could tell you a lot.
1: You too, right?

0: 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That's how it goes. 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
1: You don't know me well enough.

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3: Here's your Kate weatherology forecast for the Albert Lea area. Lows level off around 62 tonight under clear skies. South winds 8 to 15 miles per hour. Lots of sunshine tomorrow. Slight chance for showers. High temperatures reach up to 88. Slight chance of thunderstorms tomorrow night. Lows level off around 60. Partly cloudy skies. I'm meteorologist Laura Lockwood on Kate 1450. Right now, 86.
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9: Here's your Kate weatherology forecast for the Albert Lea area. Lows level off around 62 tonight under clear skies. South winds 8 to 15 miles per hour. Lots of sunshine tomorrow. Slight chance for showers. High temperatures reach up to 88. Slight chance of thunderstorms tomorrow night. Lows level off around 60. Partly cloudy skies. I'm meteorologist Laura Lockwood on Kate 1450. Right now, 86.
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12: Some of America's bravest warriors are returning home wounded. 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
13: My name is Norberto Lara. I served for 11 years in the United States Army. While I was on a combat patrol in Baqaba, Iraq, a rocket-propelled grenade took my arm off at the shoulder. When I came home, I felt alone. My family was around me, but I couldn't talk to them about what I'd seen and what I'd done. I remember just thinking, man, the way I am right now, I don't want to live. I was discharged from the Army, and I've been working with the Wounded Warrior Project since 2007. You don't have to be severely wounded to be with the Wounded Warrior Project. We do have a lot of guys that have post-traumatic stress disorder. 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Because when these guys are coming home, I'm kind of leading and training them. Instead of for combat, I'm leading and training them to heal. If I come away with anything from Wounded Warrior Project, it's them giving my life back. My name is Norby, and yes, I do suffer from post-traumatic stress disorder, but I'm okay.
12: Don't suffer in silence. 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
3: My name is Norberto Lara. I served for 11 years in the United States Army. While I was on a combat patrol in Baqaba, Iraq, a rocket-propelled grenade took my arm off at the shoulder. When I came home, I felt alone. 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I remember just thinking, man, the way I am right now, I don't want to live. 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
1: The risk of a catastrophic explosion known as a BLEVE, which stands for Boiling Liquid Expanding Vapor Explosion, is now over. But Orange County's interim fire chief TJ McGovern says the storage tank at GKN Aerospace is still at some risk. ABC's Alex Stone reporting from Cypress, California.
2: Evacuation orders remain in effect for the 50,000 residents living here in this 10-square-mile zone.
3: We have a threat for a fire/small explosion and a leak.
2: Until the threat is fully eliminated, firefighters say they're working around the clock to get people back into their homes.
3: We need the public to keep to those evacuation zones.
2: Orange County prosecutors announcing they're opening a criminal probe into how this happened.
1: Memorial Day services were held across the country Monday from Arlington National Cemetery to small communities in each state. Monday, particularly difficult for the families of the veterans most recently lost. Among them, Master Sergeant Nicola Moore. The Minnesota mother, wife, and daughter was killed in an Iranian drone attack in Kuwait March 1st. Her hometown of White Bear Lake, Minnesota, showing support. Nicole's mother, Deb Staffling, spoke at the local VFW and American Legion.
4: I'm very proud of my daughter. I'm very proud of my family, the city of White Bear Lake. I just couldn't have asked for a better community to have surrounded us.
1: Master Sergeant Amore was among six U.S. service members killed in that attack. Well, this year's American Music Awards are in the books, with BTS taking the coveted Artist of the Year award. The ceremony, hosted by Queen Latifah, also saw big wins from Cat's Eye, and Billy Idol was honored with their Lifetime Achievement Award. There were also new categories, including Best Throwback Song, which the Black Eyed Peas won for their 16-year-old hit, Rock That Body. 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
6: Here's your Kate weatherology forecast for the Albert Lea area. Mainly clear skies, overnight lows around 62, winds out of the south 5 to 10 miles per hour. Slight chance for showers, Tuesday, daytime highs approaching 88, partly cloudy skies. Slight chance of thunderstorms, Tuesday night, lows dip down to about 60, partly cloudy skies. I'm meteorologist Laura Lockwood on Kate 1450. Currently, it's 75 degrees.
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1: I'm Sherry Preston. New American strikes on Iran. The Pentagon launching what it's calling self-defense attacks on missile launch sites and boats placing mines. Hours afterwards, Secretary of State Marco Rubio talking about the potential peace deal.
2: It's either going to be a good deal or there isn't going to be one.
1: More from ABC's Ian Pannell.
3: A senior U.S. official telling ABC News a potential interim agreement would see the reopening of the Strait of Hormuz, a lifting of the U.S. blockade, and a commitment from the Iranians to negotiate the removal of their stockpile of highly enriched uranium.
1: New hopes around that chemical tank in Southern California that had been in danger of exploding, forcing thousands of evacuations.
4: I'm very, very optimistic moving forward that we're going to continue with the success, that everything is stabilizing, and we're going to get them home as soon as possible.
1: Orange County Fire Chief Craig Covey says the risk of a large explosion is now off the table. Republicans in Texas deciding today who they want to represent them in the Senate. Incumbent John Cornyn facing off against State Attorney General Ken Paxton. He's the pick of President Trump. Here's ABC News Deputy Political Director Ben Siegel.
5: Ken Paxton is someone who has a very loyal, vocal following in Texas Republican politics, and he has no shortage of controversies in his past. He was accused of adultery by his wife, who filed for divorce on biblical grounds. He was indicted on charges of security fraud several years ago, charges that were later dismissed.
1: Dangerous rain across parts of the South. Here's ABC meteorologist Jeff Smith.
6: We're targeting areas from southern Louisiana all the way up to eastern parts of Tennessee with a flood watch in effect. This includes Hattiesburg, Mississippi, which at this hour is under a flash flood emergency, a particularly dangerous situation there with multiple rounds of showers and thunderstorms kind of moving over the same locations.
1: New York Knicks pouring it on, finishing up their sweep of the Cleveland Cavaliers and making it to the NBA Finals for the first time since 1999. 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
8: Here's your Kate weatherology forecast for the Albert Lea area. Mainly clear skies, overnight lows around 62, winds out of the south 5 to 10 miles per hour. Slight chance for showers, Tuesday, daytime highs approaching 88, partly cloudy skies. Slight chance of thunderstorms, Tuesday night, lows dip down to about 60, partly cloudy skies. I'm meteorologist Laura Lockwood on Kate 1450. Currently, it's 75 degrees.
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0: 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I could write a book. Just a song before I go. Great songs from great writers. 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
1: With agribusiness news on Brownfield, Ohio State University ag economist Ian Sheldon says U.S. agriculture should be paying close attention to the review of the U.S.-Mexico-Canada agreement.
2: It's a little bit puzzling why the United States has reimposed anti-dumping duties against the import of tomatoes from Mexico. And the U.S. currently has an anti-dumping investigation into mushroom imports from Canada and winter strawberries from Mexico.
1: And U.S. Soybean Export Council CEO Jim Sutter says trade between the U.S. and China could level out following recent trade talks, but it's not a guarantee.
3: One of the things we understand that has been agreed is that the tariffs will be kind of equalized between soybeans from all origins, so we'll no longer be at this 10% duty disadvantage.
1: He says Brazil's soybeans are cheaper than U.S. beans due to the tariffs, and price speaks to buyers. Mark Dorenkamp, Brownfield.
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7: Here's your KATE weatherology forecast for the Albert Lea area. Mainly clear skies, overnight lows around 62, winds out of the south 5 to 10 miles per hour. Slight chance for showers Tuesday, daytime highs approaching 88, partly cloudy skies. Slight chance of thunderstorms Tuesday night, lows dip down to about 60, partly cloudy skies. I'm meteorologist Laura Lockwood on KATE 1450. Currently, it's 75 degrees.
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9: Here's your Kate weatherology forecast for the Albert Lea area. Mainly clear skies, overnight lows around 62, winds out of the south 5 to 10 miles per hour. Slight chance for showers, Tuesday daytime highs approaching 88, partly cloudy skies. Slight chance of thunderstorms, Tuesday night lows dip down to about 60, partly cloudy skies. I'm meteorologist Laura Lockwood on Kate 1450. Currently, it's 75 degrees.
10: Imagine crossing a street busy with traffic. Against the light.
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1: Here's your Kate weatherology forecast for the Elbert Lee area. Mainly clear skies, overnight lows around 62, winds out of the south 5 to 10 miles per hour. Slight chance for showers, Tuesday, daytime highs approaching 88, partly cloudy skies. Slight chance of thunderstorms, Tuesday night, lows dip down to about 60, partly cloudy skies. I'm meteorologist Laura Lockwood on Kate 1450. Currently, it's 75 degrees.
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7: Here's your KATE weatherology forecast for the Albert Lea area. Chance for storms today, otherwise sunshine mixed with clouds at times. Daytime highs approaching 88. Southerly winds 8 to 15 miles per hour. Partly cloudy skies again tonight. Chance of thunderstorms. Lows dip down to about 62. I'm meteorologist Jennifer Wojcicki on KATE 1450. Right now, it's 67 degrees.
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1: I'm Sherry Preston. The polls in Texas opening this hour in another test of President Trump's role as kingmaker. Trump-backed challenger Ken Paxton facing longtime incumbent John Cornyn for court and Senate seat in a runoff. In Dallas, here's ABC's Jim Ryan.
2: In the final round of campaign ads, current Texas Attorney General Ken Paxton has highlighted President Trump's support.
3: Trump gives his complete and total endorsement to America First patriot Ken Paxton.
2: But the incumbent isn't giving up on MAGA voters.
4: Senator John Cornyn has a proven record of supporting President Trump's agenda. Senator
2: Cornyn has heavily outspent Paxton to get to today's runoff. Paxton hopes that's outweighed by Trump's latest post on X, in which the president said Cornyn has been, quote, very disloyal. Loyal to me. Jim Ryan, ABC News in Dallas-Fort Worth.
1: The U.S. military hitting Iranian missile sites and what it says are mine-laying ships in the Strait of Hormuz just as the Iranians arrive in Qatar for peace talks. ABC senior political correspondent Rachel Scott has more from the White House.
5: The president sending several mixed messages after insisting that Iran must turn over its stockpile of enriched uranium to the U.S. The president now says the country can do that, or preferably the U.S. can destroy it in Iran or at another agreed upon location. But that's still a major sticking point, and Iran has not publicly agreed to that.
1: A deadly bus train crash in Belgium, leaving four people dead, including two kids.
6: The country's interior minister is calling this a tragic accident. Authorities telling ABC News that four were killed, two children, the bus driver, and a chaperone. Seven children were on the bus when it collided with the train just after 8 a.m. local time. And local media is reporting the bus was on its way to a special education school.
1: ABC's Maggie Rulli at the foreign desk. The Deep South bracing for another round of heavy rain and thunderstorms today following damaging storms over the weekend. Thousands returning home in Orange County, California as the threat of a massive chemical explosion abates. 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
9: Here's your KATE weatherology forecast for the Albert Lea area. Chance for storms today, otherwise sunshine mixed with clouds at times. Daytime highs approaching 88. Southerly winds 8 to 15 miles per hour. Partly cloudy skies again tonight. Chance of thunderstorms. Lows dip down to about 62. I'm meteorologist Jennifer Wojcicki on KATE 1450. Currently, it's 68 degrees.
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9: Here's your KATE weatherology forecast for the Albert Lea area. Chance for storms today, otherwise sunshine mixed with clouds at times. Daytime highs approaching 88. Southerly winds 8 to 15 miles per hour. Partly cloudy skies again tonight. Chance of thunderstorms. Lows dip down to about 62. I'm meteorologist Jennifer Wojcicki on KATE 1450. Currently, it's 68 degrees.
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1: Anna Rita with Ag Risk Policy Center at North Dakota State University tells Brownfield sugar imports in the U.S. have been operating under a system designed more than three decades ago.
2: In 1994, there was, with the WTO, they set up a two-tiered system. One where you have lower tariffs in quota, and you have a much higher over quota rate. And that was about 15.36 cents per pound. That over quota rate was intended to be prohibitive. And inflation, particularly over the past 5 years, has been very, very high, as we all know. That has eroded the protective value of that tariff. We have had the prices themselves be very, very weak, below break-even prices for our sugar beet producers. And this has really hurt the industry.
1: American Sugar Beet Growers Association President Clint Hagen is a fifth-generation farmer from Michigan.
5: We used to be able to grow an acre of sugar beets for, say, $900 an acre, $1,000 an acre, and that's just skyrocketed. We're in that $1,500 an acre range now. The face of agriculture right now, and it doesn't matter if you're in sugar beets, our edible beans, or wheat, obviously it's the input side of things, especially now when things are really becoming just that much more volatile for us.
1: Hagen tells Brownfield several sugar processors have shuttered in recent years, and some growers are cutting back on planted acres this season.
5: Every sugar beet grown across the country is part of a cooperative. So the farmers own the factories. They own right from the seed all the way until that sugar's in the bag. We're picking up all those added costs on the farm, but we're also picking up all those added costs in our factories. So between labor and fuel and everything that goes into extracting that sugar, we're getting hit twice on this thing as a sugar beet industry, and it's really been devastating.
1: Arita says two-tiered imports reached record levels in 2024, and that trend is likely to continue without action.
2: We can likely see that surge even higher than what they already are now. Congress, both bipartisan, have raised these concerns, and they are calling for what they call Section 301 action by the U.S. Trade Representative. They would entail an investigation into unfair trade practices, and they want to do this investigation on other sugar producing countries to look at whether that their unfair trade practices are hurting our sector.
1: He says out of quota sugar imports have jumped 700% since 2018. I'm Nicole Haslip with Brownfield.
6: Here's your KATE weatherology forecast for the Albert Lea area. Chance for storms today, otherwise sunshine mixed with clouds at times. Daytime highs approaching 88. Southerly winds 8 to 15 miles per hour. Partly cloudy skies again tonight. Chance of thunderstorms. Lows dip down to about 62. I'm meteorologist Jennifer Wojcicki on KATE 1450. Right now, 69.
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8: Here's your KATE weatherology forecast for the Albert Lea area. Thunderstorms likely today, otherwise sunshine mixed with clouds at times. High temperatures reach up to 88. Winds out of the south, 8 to 15 miles per hour. Partly cloudy skies, tonight, chance of thunderstorms, lows of aloft around 62. I'm meteorologist Jennifer Wojcicki on KATE 1450. Currently, 72.
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3: 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Well, the clouds rolling in, just some light sprinkles early this morning, 68 degrees currently. National Weather Service does tell us we have a 50-50 chance for some showers, possible light thunderstorm before noon today, then becoming sunny with a high approaching 90 degrees today. Tonight, 40% chance for showers and thunderstorms, mainly after 7 tonight. After 7 at a low of 62. Then a slight chance for showers and thunderstorms early tomorrow morning, and then redeveloping in the afternoon and a high of 87. That chance for tomorrow's rainfall at 20%. And clear skies Wednesday night, 58 for a high. Thursday, sunny, 81 for a high, a low of 54. Again, clouds in Albert Lee. Currently, we're at 68 degrees. From the National Weather Service, Twin Cities Chanhassen, as far as any hazardous weather is concerned, there are scattered thunderstorms are expected to develop this afternoon and will continue into the evening. Now, a few of the storms could be severe with wind gusts near 60 miles per hour, and they are reporting some hail near 1 inch in diameter. For Central,

0: getting some rainfall up in that area as well. And that system is moving out of our area. State of Iowa is all clear for rain. So we'll see if it pops late this afternoon. It's a chance for some rain and strong winds. Currently, we're at 68 degrees here in Albert Lea. Our two party line numbers, 507-373-2336 or 507-373-2337. If you missed the game yesterday with our Minnesota Twins, the White Sox took care of our Twins. It was a good game, but lots of long balls. White Sox win yesterday, 3-1. And with the win, White Sox now just 3.5 games behind the Guardians in the American League Central. Twins, 5 games back, 4 games ahead of the Royals. And in the cellar right now for the American League Central, Detroit Tigers. I know it's only May, but Twins do have position for a wild card if the season ended tomorrow. But we have a lot of baseball to go. White Sox back in action with our Twins tonight. Pregame at 6 o'clock. First pitch scheduled for 6:40. And catch all the action here on KATE 1450. Same scenario tomorrow night. And then Thursday, it's a day game. 12:30 pregame, 1:10 first pitch. Before the Twins will have a 3-game series with Pittsburgh Friday, Saturday, and Sunday. Before coming back to Target Field to take on the White Sox and then the Kansas City Royals. So not much rest for our Minnesota Twins. Just have to continue to be on the winning side of things. 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
0: Well, hopefully you had a wonderful Memorial Day. Got a little sun. Hopefully not sunburn. Don't have to worry about mosquitoes right now. Just the dandelions. Current soil temperature here in Albert Lea, presented by Syngenta and Greencast. 67 degrees, our current soil temperature, 24-hour average of 72.3, and the 5-day average of 64.7. That's just a tenth of a centimeter deep as far as soil temp. Somebody asked me, how deep is that? 67 degrees, current soil temperature here in Albert Lea. On this day after Memorial Day, what are we celebrating? It's National Paper Airplane Day. Oh, I remember those days. National Sorry Day. National Dracula Day. National Cherry Dessert Day. And this sounds good. National Blueberry Cheesecake Day. I can take that. Those are the things we're celebrating today. Also, Sally Ride Day. Not sure exactly what that entails, but that's what we're celebrating on this 26th day of May. Well, it's time once again to hear from

0: The Lake Song Chorus. Yeah, this beautiful choir of adults with memory loss, their care partners, and of course, community volunteers. Concert is Saturday, June 6th. So not this coming Saturday, the following Saturday at 1 p.m. here in the Skyline Plaza. They'll use the east end of the Commons area. Program is entitled Feeling Groovy, filled with familiar songs from the late 60s, some personal stories, and lots of laughter. No admission is charged, but they will pass the hat. Donations are encouraged to help continue the success of the choir, directed by Diane Haney. Now, there will be some chairs available, but if you're bringing or coming to the concert here in the Skyline Plaza, you're encouraged to bring your own portable chair to ensure you have a seat. Good morning, Hanson Tire Service Party Line.
1: Good morning, Hanson Tires Party Line. How are you doing? This is Larry.
0: Good morning to you, Larry. I'm doing all right. The day after a holiday.
1: Yeah, I'm so getting so crippled up, I can't hardly do anything. Okay, I'm calling about the Hall of American Legion Post breakfast this coming Sunday, June 7th already, 8 a.m. to 12 p.m. Everybody's welcome. A choice of Belgian waffles, regular or blueberry pancakes, scrambled eggs, sausage links, milk, juice, and coffee. All for $10. And the proceeds are going to the Alden Conger PTO. If you got any questions, they can call 507-874-3679 or 507-383-2687. And we'd like to see everybody there.
0: Now, we got about a week. June 7th, you said, correct?
1: Yeah. Sunday, June 7th.
0: So, we got not this weekend, but the following weekend.
1: Following weekend, yeah. But I don't know what I'm thinking about.
0: Well, you're ahead of the game. That's all right. Get people there.
1: My mind is kind of gone, you know. Okay, buddy. Thank you very much. I appreciate it. I'll call you again.
0: All right.
1: Remind you.
0: Sounds good.
1: Okay. Bye-bye.
0: Yeah, I know. It's hard to keep track of the days and the weeks. We are in the final week of May. 60, make that 70 degrees. Temperature climbing quickly. Barometer is holding steady. Dew point up there as well. We'd like to see that dew point maybe drop just a little bit. Dew point at 63 degrees. Obviously, when you get dew point and temperature close to each other, that's when we could see some storm activity. But right now, all of the rainfall is well to the north and to the east. Maybe if you're heading towards Rochester, you may be running into some rain showers. And we had just a few sprinkles this morning, just enough to put some spots on the truck. But most of the rainfall activity is well to the north, and that system is moving pretty well east-northeast, away from Elbert Lake. So that's the latest as far as weather is concerned. We are 17 minutes past 9 o'clock on our Tuesday. 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
0: Temperature climbing quickly. We're now at 71 degrees.

0: National Weather Service telling us our high temperature today of 90 with a south-southwest wind at around 10 miles per hour. Yes, if you're heading outdoors this morning, maybe just some light sprinkles, but later this afternoon, be a good time to wear a hat or put a little sunblock on because we don't want you to get sunburned. Yesterday, our high temperature in Albert Lea was 86 degrees, a beautiful Memorial Day, and I know Matt probably was out collecting dandelions from the United Employees Credit Union. Good morning, Matt.
1: Good morning, Mike. Doing a little gardening, but yeah, she got a little bit warm in the afternoon, but we go from winter to fall to spring to now it's hot summer already, but get the corn growing, get your garden growing, but yeah, it's been a different spring so far. But anyway, this week looks good, so a good time to be out in the water, I think.
0: Yeah.
1: Especially with these hot temps right now with the summer-like temps, maybe a good time to look at boats, pontoons, campers. A lot of people out camping, especially Memorial Day weekend. And if you're sitting home thinking, geez, I wish I could do some of that, we offer some great financing on your summer toys. Right now, five-year loan rates, 4.9 on your boats, pontoons, and so forth. And larger purchases, we got a seven-year rate, 5.59. I've been keeping those rates down, even though the rates have started to come up a little bit in the last month. So don't wait too long. They're not going to get any lower for a little while. And don't let summer slip by and miss an opportunity to be out and enjoying the weather.
0: Absolutely, because, you know, next week is already Monday. It's the 1st of June, and we have June, July, August, and we won't talk about the rest of the year.
1: Yeah, exactly. We got less than a month, and the days start getting shorter, so you better start jumping on and taking advantage of it. But home improvements, too, a lot of people starting on those. We got some great rates on those. Right now we have a seven-year fix, 5.29, a 10-year fix, 5.39. 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We do go up to 100% for just a little bit higher rate. Good thing is, most cases you don't pay closing costs, and generally a week to 10 days, the whole process is done. And it's good for consolidating debt, too, even on car loans, credit cards, and so forth with higher rates. Definitely worth taking a look at.
0: And, of course, Matt, when we talk about these special rates, they are available to any member. Just keep in mind that these rates are, you know, they are, for the most part, a fixed rate, so you know every month how much you're going to have to pay on that loan.
1: Exactly. We don't have any teaser rate, so to speak. We do have a variable home equity loan. With the rates that we put on the 7- and 10-year fixed, I would say 98% of the people tend to go that direction. That's the only thing that changes, you know, possibly throughout the year as far as your payments go. But yeah, as far as vehicles or fixed home equity loans, the rate never changes, and your payment doesn't either.
0: And what better way to enjoy southern Minnesota, northern Iowa with maybe a new fishing boat, ski boat, or maybe you have always wanted one. Take advantage of these great interest rates, and you can lock them in and be pre-approved before you even go to the boat dealer.
1: Yeah, that's the key, I think, too, is when it comes to a lot of people dread going into the sales finance area and getting pushed around as far as what the rates are going to be and so forth. This way you're pre-approved. Done with it, all you need to do is sign, and we'll send a check out there for you.
0: Stop in today or give Matt and his fine crew a call, 507-377-1616. And as always, be careful of the fraudsters and the scammers because they're turning around and coming right back.
1: Oh, yeah, exactly. We still get those buy $200 worth of gift cards and mail me these. If you are requested gift cards for a payment for anything, most likely it's a scam or people have sent you money, they send you a bad check, send me part of it back. That one's an old one, but that people are still falling for those things. So gift cards, any cash back on a purchase from somebody that you don't know is 99% scam.
0: Wherever life takes you, they're there to help. 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United Employees Credit Union. Yes, the road is open in front of the United Employees Credit Union.
1: Yeah, it is. It's heading right on the intersection towards, I don't know where you're heading towards, Valley there. That area is closed, but all of our entrances, exits, and everything are wide open for business.
0: Right on the corner of Southeast Marshall and Bridge. Here are Marshall and Bridge here in Albert Lea. Well, enjoy those dandelion wines that you are taking part in, and we'll talk again next week.
1: Yeah, they have a funny flavor when they get ground up on them.
0: Be careful.
1: Yeah, that's right.
0: All right.
1: All right, enjoy your week, Mike.
0: That's Matt with United.

0: 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So easy to become a member of the credit union. Dropped 1 degree. We're at 71. Now it's 70 degrees with a high forecasted today of 90. Once again, 86. If you missed it, that was the high temperature. And yes, just the other day we had that dust storm once again with some rainfall here in Albert Lea. And there is a chance we could see some more rain yet today. We are 24 minutes past 9 o'clock. If you would, grab your calendars. Near and dear to my heart, of course, is raising money for cancer research. So save the date. This is for the Fribourne County, Mower County Relay for Life. It'll be at the Fribourne County Fairgrounds. It starts at 6 o'clock Friday night, June 5th. June 5th. So not this Friday, next Friday. Teaming up with the American Cancer Society. If you want to grab a luminary bag, they are available at the Albert Lea American Legion. Grab a bag and decorate it for maybe someone that has passed away from cancer, or cancer survivor, or just someone you're thinking of. June 5th is the date. At 6 o'clock is the opening ceremony. They'll have the survivors walk at the fairgrounds, raising funds for cancer research. Hope to see everyone there at the fairgrounds on June the 5th. Let's go through our SimCac Senior Nutrition as well as Meals on the Go program. They're back in action today. Tomorrow's menu is chicken broccoli bake with a cranberry bog salad, and for dessert, snickerdoodle brownie. 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And that phone number is 507-373-7759. 507-373-7759. 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And meals are affordable and open to anyone. So tomorrow it's chicken broccoli bake, goulash on Thursday, and beef pot roast on Friday.
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0: We're just about halfway through our Tuesday edition of your Hanson Tire Service here on KATE 1450, as well as streaming online at MyAlbertLea.com. I normally don't get on a soapbox, but I did want to bring this up today. You know, if you have garbage, or you have brush, or you have leaves, you put them in garbage bags, and you're dropping them off at someone else's commercial dumpster, yeah, not real cool. And you're going to get caught because there are cameras everywhere. So keep that in mind. So individuals that think it's okay to maybe come after hours, or in this case, in the middle of the daylight, and drop off garbage, brush, in a commercial dumpster, you're going to get caught.

0: and not real cool. It'd be no different than me bringing my garbage over to your recyclable. Well, in this case, you probably don't have a recyclable, trying to save some money. But it does cost money to dump garbage, especially if you're just putting it on the ground by the dumpster. Yes, I know there's dumpster divers out there as well, but, you know, it is Minnesota nice. So, if you have garbage belongs to you, please don't drop it off at a commercial site, because it doesn't matter where it's at. You're probably going to get caught, because nowadays there's cameras everywhere. So if you know who I'm talking about, and they're probably not listening to the party line, but you can pass the word along. Yeah, somebody's going to get caught for dumping garbage in a commercial container that they have no right to. Also on that same line, you know, people that live out in the county, they don't appreciate your garbage either, from couches to cushions to just regular garbage. Please, let's do our part to keep the ditches clean. I know folks living out in the county, they don't appreciate other people's garbage as well. Now, on occasions, things can blow out of a vehicle, but when you're seeing couch and mattresses laying alongside the road, you got to realize they came out of a vehicle. More than likely a trailer or a pickup truck. They didn't just blow out. So, let's be good neighbors and make sure we take care of our own garbage and not just dump it somewhere. 70 degrees, cloudy skies, slight chance for some showers and thunderstorms. Now mainly before noon, but then redeveloping for this evening. I know there's baseball scheduled. 40% chance for showers and thunderstorms, though mainly after 7 p.m. This weekend, beautiful weekend to head to the town of Freeborn as they kick off summer with their citywide rummage sales from 9 a.m. to 1 p.m. Now, there will be maps in the post office Friday night. Also, a craft and vendor show from 10 a.m. to 3 p.m. Kids activities in the park from 11 a.m. to 2 p.m., including temporary tattoos. They're going to do a cookie walk. Hair braids by Abby. Water balloon toss. That should be fun. It's going to be 80 degrees on Saturday. Ring the bottle game and train rides. As well as the kids are going to decorate a bike, or you're invited to decorate a bike or a scooter, take part in the parade at 2 p.m. That is this Saturday in Freeborn as they kick off the summer fun. And there will be lots of snacks and drinks available for purchase at the vendor show as well. 10 a.m. to 3 p.m. That'll be right next to TB3's on the grass in Freeborn. It's this Saturday.
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0: Mike Whitus along with you. Do anything special yesterday? Maybe some yard work, garden work, got the garden planted. Now we have the heat. A little moisture at times would help on the energy bill as well. Yeah, it was warm yesterday. First time out with the warmth. Yeah, hopefully no sunburn on the forehead or on the arms. Got to take care of the body. 507-373-2336. 507-373-2337 are two party line numbers. Minnesota Twins, again, they dropped the first game of the three-game series to Chicago. I take that back. It's a four-game series. White Sox win it 3-1 yesterday. Started out really well. First inning, we get the home run. They come back in the bottom of the first and hit a home run. That kind of set the tone for the rest of the day. Good pitching. Bullpen pitching was okay. But the White Sox did win. Tonight, we'll see if the Twins can pull off the win in the Windy City, taking on the White Sox. Other activities to pass along. Speaking of the Twins, and I don't know, I didn't check with Bob if there are tickets still available. The 33rd annual Luther Night at Target Field. That is August 11th. And I know we're in May, but you need to secure your tickets now. They're just $65 per person, paid in advance, and that includes a coach bus ride to Target Field. The tickets are right behind home plate. They'll be playing Deal or No Deal on the bus with prizes. Lots of food coupons for everyone. The bus is parked nearby. And after they sell the 55 tickets, which is a full bus, they'll get $10 cash back. So call Bob Hansen at 507-373-8655. 507-373-8655 and get your seat reserved for the Baltimore Orioles and our Minnesota Twins on Tuesday, August 11th. It's a 6:40 start time. Good morning, Hansen Tire Service Party Line.
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5: Thank you kindly.
0: 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And they have community rooms for those special gatherings. And both properties are smoke-free. As a resident, you'd also have access to the community meal and transportation service. 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Senior Court, Senior Tower, and the parent company Lifestyle Incorporated. They are equal opportunity housing providers and employers. After yesterday, Memorial Day,

0: 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And someone said maybe give out the transfer station hours so they don't drop garbage off. Great idea. So let's go through that. 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
0: Mike White is along with you. 19 minutes before we'll check in with news from ABC. Follow that with our pastor's house call devotions at 10:05. Run through the law enforcement log reports from yesterday. Yes, there is a city council meeting tonight. Workshop begins at 5:30. Meeting is at 7. Both are open to the public in the city council chambers here in Albert Lea on Clark Street. Run through any birthdays that we may have for this 26th day of May, as well as your weather forecast, and check any funeral announcements we may have. We're now at 72 degrees here in Albert Lea. Not this Saturday, but the following Saturday, which is June the 6th. New Life Christian Church invites you to their Christ's Closet. It's the first Saturday of every month. Free clothing from 11 a.m. until 2 p.m. 11 to 2 next Saturday. So mark it on your calendars. It's always the first Saturday of the month. Now, prior to that, they will accept donations of gently used clean clothes Monday through Thursday. But they ask you, please call in advance. And that phone number is 507-373-1533. 507-373-1533. They're located at 1705 Southeast Marshall here in Albert Lea. It's the New Life Christian Church first Saturday of every month. A free clothing closet. 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It's an opportunity to help out the community with free clothing.
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0: 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Also here in Albert Lea, it's Eddie Cochran weekend that weekend, and there'll be citywide sales as well. June 11th, 12th, and 13th. With, I'm guessing most of the sales on Saturday, the 13th of June. 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Citywide sales in Glenville. And of course, this weekend, citywide sales in Freeborn, starting at 9 o'clock in the morning over in Freeborn as they kind of kick off summer. This Thursday, great opportunity to get out and enjoy summer-type weather and some beautiful cars. It's the 19th annual Thorncrest Classic Car Show. It's this Thursday already from 5 to 7 p.m. Cruise in for a fun-filled evening, classic cars, there'll be music, I'm sure, from the 50s and 60s. It's absolutely free to the public. Now, if you have a classic car, bring it to Thorncrest. You could win some cash prizes. There are no fees to participate. And as well, can't have a classic car show without a corn dog. Bruno's Corn Dog will be available for sale as well. 1201 Garfield here in Albert Lee starts at 5 o'clock this Thursday. And of course, just a reminder, if you typically travel on Hawthorne Street between Hawthorne and Bridge, usually a close-off portion of that street to get the cars in there. And yes, they'll park probably some cars over in the Hawthorne School parking lot. So just use the side streets for parking and see some awesome cars. This Thursday, the 19th annual Thorncrest Classic Car Show from 5 to 7 p.m. What's the weather going to be like? Perfect. Sunny and 81. Clear skies Thursday night and a low 54. So no reason not to head to Thorncrest for their classic car show. Weather will not be an issue, at least for Thursday. In fact, all weekend long. Looks really nice. When's the last time we had a Memorial Day like we had yesterday? I know, it's probably been a while. For those that went fishing, maybe camping, or, you know, and just stayed at home, it was a, what do they say, beautiful day in the neighborhood.
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0: We're 13 minutes before ABC News at 10 o'clock. Also on the calendar of events coming up in June. Now it's towards the end of June. It's the Drive-In and Donate fundraiser for the Freeborn County Humane Society. 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Or if you want, you can stop by the north lot by the splash pad. The Humane Society will have a tent and there'll be food trucks there as well. The date is Friday, June 26th. Now you can donate right from your car at the corner or walk up to the tent and make a donation from 7 a.m. to 6 p.m. Friday, June 26th, raising funds, of course, for the Freeborn County Humane Society with a special donation match by Select Foods. June 26th, have it on the calendar, 7 a.m. to 6 p.m. And yes, the corner is Broadway and Clark. That's the intersection a block, two blocks down from where the other fireworks was taking place. So just a couple blocks down. Okay. There we go. Now 74 degrees, partly cloudy skies, light south wind at 5 degrees. seeing if they've updated. They have downgraded the chance for some showers and thunderstorms now at 40%. And then a 40% chance for showers, maybe a thunderstorm, mainly after 7 p.m. But unless something really pops, most of the rain activity is well to the north. It's kind of going through the St. Paul, Minneapolis area as we speak. It is blossoming, but that whole system is moving east-northeasterly, pretty much out of the Cape listening area. Well, unless you're listening online at myalbertlee.com. But on the radio, in fact, all is clear. Most of the rain thunderstorm activity is around Tennessee, Missouri, and southern Illinois right now, seeing the rain.
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0: 74 degrees here in Albert Lee as we're going to head to downtown Albert Lee, 211 South Newton, where Ange is there along with her husband Matt and all of the helpers at the Homestead Boutique. Good morning, Ange.
13: Good morning, Mike. What a beautiful morning.
0: Yeah, it's been a beautiful last couple of days. I know you had graduation ceremonies on Friday. They moved it indoors, thank goodness, because I think the caps and gowns probably would have blown out onto the field.
13: It was a beautiful, beautiful weekend to celebrate graduation. Yes, yes, a wonderful ceremony, and we had a great party for our own daughter, and yes, it was a great, great Memorial Day weekend, too. So now we are, we're ready for summer, you know. Tomorrow is the last day of school here in Albert Lee, and I know area schools will be getting out soon, too, as well. And so it's just a fun time with so many fun things to look forward to.
0: And if you're looking for those special gifts for, like, graduations or even weddings, you know, why not put together a little gift basket for the graduate or for the bride and groom right there at the Homestead Boutique?
13: Absolutely, yes. Lots of graduation parties this time of year, of course. They've been going on for a couple of weeks, and now I know in our house we've got all kinds of them coming up the next few weeks. So we do have great little gifts. We have a great selection of locally handcrafted greeting cards, beautiful cards in school colors of various schools in the area, so those are really fun. And then we've got some great little graduate advice books, little things like that. We've got little keepsake necklaces on some cute sentiment cards, all kinds of fun things like that that are great for graduation. So stop in and grab those anytime. Things to wear to all of those events as well. Lots of great new summer styles coming in, whether you're more casual and more dressy. We've got lots of great styles to wear if you get to attend some of those fun open houses. And like you said, weddings too. So this time of year, there are so many reasons to celebrate. We can hook you up with the great gifts. We have some beautiful handcrafted items like our locally handcrafted wood bowls and wood cutting boards and charcuterie boards make a beautiful, beautiful wedding gift or bridal shower gift. And that extra special touch, knowing that they are, you know, locally handcrafted is really nice too. And then, lots of other fun wedding items too.
0: And not to forget, you know, maybe you have a family reunion scheduled. Why not get a hold of Matt there at Homestead Boutiques and put together a line of Homestead tees that folks could wear?
13: Yes. Well, if it's a custom thing, those are kind of limited. You know, that depends on Matt's availability. But he does always keep our store stocked with all of his fun t-shirts. So yes, lots of great Albert Lee and Minnesota tees. We've got some even the cute ones that can be for dads. You know, we've got Father's Day right around the corner too. That'll be coming up here in a few weeks. So we've got some cute dad themed tees. And speaking of that, something new I don't know if you know about, Mike, we have just a little corner of guys gifts that's a new addition to the store. So with Father's Day coming up, we have some really cute little gifts for men, for all the special guys. And so we've got, of course, our locally handcrafted leather wallets by Beasley Leather and all kinds of other fun little goodies. So folks can check out that corner when they come in and pick out some special things for the dads, too.
0: And, of course, the kids. with Matt, the kid at heart. You've got the toys there.
13: Absolutely, yes, yes. We've got Matt, the big kid at heart. We've got some fun new toys here in the tiny toy store. We're all ready for summer vacation. I know our kids are all pretty big now, but when they were little, it was fun to have a couple of things on hand, you know, something maybe a new little treat for the kickoff of summer. We've got those outdoor stomp rocket toys. We've got a lot of our kind of vintage type toys. We've got remote control cars, all kinds of fun things. Maybe you want to bring the kids in to celebrate the end of the school year to kind of congratulate them and, you know, for a job well done. You can let them choose a little something. And, of course, all of those squishy toys that are all the rage. We have a great selection of those that changes all the time as well.
0: We need to get folks in there today. If you have kids or grandkids that are attending area schools, especially for Albert Lee tomorrow is their last day, why not pick up something for the bus driver, you know, the paraeducator, the teacher, the principal, to thank them for kind of watching over your student or your grandchild for the school year. Stop in at the Homestead Boutique. If anything, pick up a gift card.
13: Absolutely, yes. It's a wonderful time to recognize all of those hardworking school staff. So, yes, that's always much appreciated at the end of the school year. That little bit of recognition really goes a long way.
0: And as we start to warm up here, Ange, I know folks are wondering about the little free food pantry. It's still there at the Homestead Boutique.
13: Absolutely, yes. We have we have a sign out there as well as posted online with our Sun Safe donation recommendations. So we really need to be careful. We really still need all the donations, absolutely. We've been really, really low on donations the last few weeks. But we definitely still need those donations, but we've just asked that folks follow our sun safe guidelines so that we're putting things out there that can hold up to being out in the sun for several hours. So I've got a sheet out there that people can refer to. There's all kinds of shelf stable items that'll do just fine out there, to help keep our neighbors in need, fed this summer.
0: All at 211 South Newton Avenue, opening, here very shortly, Ange.
13: Absolutely. Every week we are open Tuesday and Wednesday 10 to 5. 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
0: Locally owned small business here in Albert Lee. Be part of the Albert Lee community. Thanks to Ange and Matt, always giving back to the community as well. And stop in just south of the post office here in Albert Lee.
13: Absolutely. Have a great day, Mike.
0: The sun is shining. It's always a perfect day. Good morning, Hanson Tire Service Party Line.
9: Yeah, I take anything with cars, small appliances, and stuff like that. They give me a call at 507-402-5893.
0: 507-402-5893. You'll pick up anything with a cord on it.
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9: Thank you.
0: 74 degrees here in Albert Lee after the Memorial Day break. 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
2: From ABC News, I'm Sherry Preston. A three-judge panel has temporarily blocked another state's plan to draw new congressional maps ahead of the midterms. Lawyers representing black voters in Alabama in the state's case argued that the same panel found the state map intentionally discriminated against black voters back in 2023. 3 months of positive reports on consumer confidence coming to an end. ABC's Jim Ryan with more on what's worrying people amid the rising price of gas and groceries.
10: The Conference Board's index is benchmarked to a 1985 score of 100. Right now, consumer confidence clocks in at 93.1, which is lower than the April number, but better than economists were expecting. Analysts at the Conference Board say the low reading on current conditions is tempered by consumers' expectations that things will be better 6 months from now.
2: Continued confusion over whether a peace deal is close or not in Iran. ABC's Ian Panels in Tel Aviv.
14: Days of repeated mixed signals about this deal to try and end the war. And having said a solution was largely negotiated over the weekend, President Trump hours later advising negotiators to not rush into a deal, then writing the negotiations are, quote, proceeding nicely.
2: The U.S. hitting Iran with what it says were self-defense strikes overnight. Rising concern about the Ebola outbreak in Africa leading to limits on who can come to the United States and from which countries they arrive. ABC's Faith Abube is outside CDC headquarters in Atlanta.
15: Americans who are coming in from affected areas can only enter this country through airports here in Atlanta, in Dulles, in Virginia, and also starting today, Bush Airport in Houston. And they're required to undergo enhanced screenings, including temperature checks. Meanwhile, if you're a non-citizen, you're banned from coming into this country at all if you've been into those impacted areas in the last 3 weeks.
2: Checking the markets, the Dow is down 80 points this hour and the S&P is up 55. 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
2: It's the big Texas runoff today, the Senate primary pitting longtime Senator John Cornyn and State Attorney General Ken Paxton, who has President Trump's endorsement. The winner will take on Democratic candidate James Tallarico in the midterms. Two children killed along with their chaperone and their driver when a train collided with a van carrying the kids to a special needs school in Belgium, the accident happening about 15 miles north of the capital of Brussels.
20: The evacuation zone around that failing chemical tank in Southern California on the verge of exploding has gotten smaller as the threat decreases. ABC's Trevor Ault has more from nearby in Orange County, California.
21: Officials have now reduced the evacuation orders for 34,000 people.
22: Emotionally happy to go back home.
21: But of those 50,000 residents forced to evacuate, 16,000 are still not allowed to return home.
23: This is just something I've never even suspected could happen.
21: A crack found in the tank relieves some of the pressure inside. Officials have turned their focus now to containing any potential spill of that harmful methyl methacrylate. And the Orange County District Attorney has now opened a criminal probe into how this happened.
20: 95 degrees at London's Heathrow Airport, one of several heat records shattered as Western Europe continues baking on France's Atlantic seaboard, where magnificent beaches have powerful riptides. They've had two drowning deaths. Sherry Preston, ABC News.
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26: As we approach the 250th anniversary of our nation, we are looking this week at what we miss out on if we neglect or reject our Christian faith and heritage. And we are looking through the lens of the fruit of the Spirit found in Galatians 5, 22 through 23. There the Apostle Paul lists 9 attributes that come through knowing and walking closely with Jesus Christ. And today we consider the fruit of peace. Not long after I committed my life to Christ, I learned that a favorite high school teacher of mine had been going through a period of deep distress. I wanted to share with him what had happened in my life and talk to him about the peace that comes through knowing Jesus, but I had no idea where to begin. A Christian friend offered to walk with me up to his door for moral support, but there he left me, still not knowing what I would say. As it turned out, I did not have to begin that conversation. As soon as my former teacher opened the door and saw me, he exclaimed, "You have found your peace. You were a restless girl in high school, but you have peace." From there on, the conversation flowed naturally with him asking the questions. One of the blessings of knowing Jesus Christ and walking closely with him, the Apostle Paul wrote, is peace. And throughout the Bible, that peace includes not only a sense of serenity or tranquility, but a sense of wholeness, completeness, well-being, and fulfillment. And I had come to know all of those. The source of that peace is clearly and unmistakably God, whom the Apostle Paul called the God of peace. As I continued to grow in my Christian faith, I continued to experience the many dimensions of peace that come from God. There is a peace that comes from simply being reconciled to God through faith in Christ. Paul wrote in Romans 5:1, "Having been put right with God through faith, we have peace with God through our Lord Jesus Christ." Jesus paid the penalty for our sins so that we can be forgiven and at peace with God. There is also a peace that comes through living a life of obedience to God. The prophet Isaiah wrote that the fruit of righteousness, living a godly life, will be peace. The effect of righteousness, living an honest and upright life, will be quietness and confidence forever. God spoke to his disobedient people through Isaiah, saying, "If only you had paid attention to my commands, your peace would have been like a river, and your righteousness like the waves of the sea." There's also a peace that comes from trusting God and relying on him in difficult circumstances. As I sat waiting for biopsy results years ago, I turned to my daily Bible reading, and by God's design, my text included Isaiah 26:3. You will keep in perfect peace the one whose mind is stayed.

0: 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This is Nancy Overgaard for the Pastor's House Call.
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6: 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From the Law Enforcement Center, Fremont County Sheriff's Office reported at 1:04 yesterday afternoon as a result of a two-vehicle accident, Chris Venom was cited for failure to yield. And at just before 5 p.m. yesterday, Jose Reyes Hernandez was cited for an IP violation and no insurance on a motor vehicle. The Albert Lea City Council will meet tonight in the council chambers. Some of the items on the agenda for the council to consider include a memorandum of agreement for the Songbird Trail. The city must sign this agreement to get a regional trail designation. This new agreement replaces a 2014 joint agreement between the city and the county. Fremont County Engineer Phil Wachholz presented details of this agreement at the pre-agenda meeting on May 11th. The council will also look at passing a resolution authorizing city staff to apply for, accept, and sign a grant agreement with the Minnesota Department of Public Safety. The grant will fund DWI traffic safety officer position for the fiscal year of 2027. Council will discuss whether to publish a public notice to formally create an economic development authority, and the council will once again consider changes to the pet ordinance. Since the last meeting, staff made two minor tweaks to the text, added the word commercially to the definition of kennels, and removed a repetitive kennel definition. All other parts of the original proposal remain the same. The Albert Lea City Council will have their workshop meeting beginning at 5:30 tonight, and the regular meeting begins at 7. Both are open to the public and held in the council chambers, top floor of City Hall at 221 East Clark Street.
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radar weather. They continue to downgrade the chance for rain. Now 30% chance for rain, mainly before noon, with a high still near 90 degrees. Southwest wind at 10. For tonight, 40%. That's a 40% chance for showers and thunderstorms, mainly after 7. And a low of 62. 20% chance for showers and thunderstorms tomorrow morning before 9, and then redeveloping during the afternoon with a high of 87. Clear skies for your Wednesday night, low of 58. Thursday, sunny, 81 for a high. And Thursday's on Fountain, Thursday night, 54 degrees, clear skies. Weekend forecast looks really nice. Friday, sunshine, 82 degrees, a low of 55. Saturday, 80 and 53 of a high and low. And on Sunday, 78 degrees with a low of 53. And next Monday, already forecasting sunshine and 81. Currently a south wind at 6, barometer steady at 29.98 inches. Dew point, 60 degrees. The actual temperature of 74. 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We're located here in the Skyline Plaza. 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
3: Soybeans and hogs are mostly lower. Corn is down. Cattle are mostly higher. Hello, I'm Megan Grabner with your commodity market update on Brownfield. 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Stein has yield. Soybeans are mostly lower on fund and technical selling. July beans down 7 at 11.89 and a half. August beans down 6 at 11.89. Corn is lower on technical selling. July corn down 5 and a half at 4.57 and three quarters. September corn down 4 and three quarters at 4.65. The wheat complex is mixed. Live cattle are mostly higher. Feeders are up on oversold signals. June lives down 12 at 249.17. August feeders up 205 at 351.90. Hogs are mostly lower on spread trade monitoring demand. June lean hogs up 45 at 96.20. July lean hogs unchanged at $100.40. I'm Megan Grabner for Brownfield.
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12: Minnesota News Network, I'm Brent Palm. Master Sergeant Nicole Amer is being honored with a memorial stone at the White Bear Lake Veterans Memorial Park. VFW Commander Gary Kahlberg read the inscription on the paper during Monday's memorial dedication.
13: Master Sergeant Nicole Amer, adored wife and mother, served with honor, loved without limits. 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
12: Master Sergeant Amer was killed in a drone attack on March 1st in Kuwait. Hundreds gathered at Fort Snelling National Cemetery Monday for Minnesota's largest Memorial Day ceremony to honor the men and women who made the ultimate sacrifice. And police in North Mankato are identifying the 17-year-old boy who died of a gunshot wound following a car crash Saturday night. Officers say Tyson Goodsell died of his injuries in the hospital. This is MNN.
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18: 76 degrees here on 1450 KATE, Albert Lee, Minnesota, and streaming online at myalbertlee.com. We do have some trading post items. We'll go through those. But first and foremost, we have always ladies first, Wansana, with the Stars Mentoring
19: Very
18: Program.
19: Kind of you. Hello, right hello.
18: Right after Memorial Day, bright-eyed and bushy-tailed. Look at that. But, you know, we have to wish Kim good luck, because Kim has, I don't think she has missed a radio program since we started doing this.
19: No, she hasn't.
18: Kim and Kathleen are a little busy with, of course, maybe graduation and other activities. Mm-hmm. So it's Watsana in the studio today. And, of course, with the STARS Mentoring Program, we've talked about this before, Watsana. There's lots of different activities that you line up with not only the mentors, but the board members and the mentees to become involved in the community, because obviously that's a very key part of the STARS Mentoring Program.
19: Absolutely. So Saturday, May 30th, we will, from 11 to 1 p.m., we will be at the All-Inclusive Park. We have a little flower bed garden area there that we put together last year, and we decided we're going to continue to maintain it and plant some more perennials and annuals out there and build it back up to something a little bit more alive and vibrant this year.
18: And, of course, maybe teach the kids about different plant material. And
19: absolutely.
18: Hopefully they, in turn, have that green thumb.
19: Absolutely, absolutely. It does take some, research into the plants, the environment, the weather. So I've gotten a little, research into planting, and that translate into my gardening, now this year. So companion planting that I've never done before has now gotten into my life, and I truly enjoy it.
18: Absolutely. And, that passes on to the kids as well, because they're going to learn about the plant material. They're going to learn about the soil conditions, what plants to put in the shade, what plants to put in the sun.
19: Absolutely.
18: And look what the cat ran in.
20: Yeah.
18: Kathleen has joined us. I thought maybe you'd be busy, so.
20: No, that was yesterday and the day before.
18: Okay. So Kathleen is a board member, of course, of the STARS Mentoring Program. And we have just talked about the planting coming up on Saturday. But also, Kathleen, we've got a big group get-together coming up in June.
20: Yes.
19: Waiting for the board to decide on the date. Usually we go out to the boathouse.
20: Oh, yes. I'm sorry. I'm like, what big date? Yes, the kids go out to the boathouse and with the mentees and the mentors, and it's a big, I would say, team building, mm-hmm. where the mentors and the mentees get to know each other and probably know that they're not the only ones. They're not alone. Mm-hmm. The mentees, because it's always difficult to think you're the only one.
18: Right.
20: And now you've got a bunch of other kids that are coming together and say, hey, I'm not the only one, and they can talk and they can hopefully make friends.
18: And mm-hmm. a lot of times these kids don't, because it is confidential, a lot of these kids don't know that maybe somebody in their school is part of the program that they maybe have seen in the hallway, or maybe is in a grade below them or a grade above them and didn't even realize. And now they put that connection together, especially on these group outings.
20: Yes, it's and maybe hopefully they can become friends and know and talk and build a relationship with each other outside of their mentor-mentee program and really come together and help each other get through some of the difficult times they're going through and have somebody to talk to besides an adult.
18: And I know for Elberly Schools, their last day of school is actually tomorrow, and then, of course, there'll be other schools in the area releasing for summer. And this is really a peak time for those kids to still be engaged, but they don't have, you know, maybe the teacher or the paraeducator in the school district to stand right there by them on a daily basis. And obviously, we want to keep the kids moving in the right direction.
19: Absolutely. And, you know, this year we're hitting close to our high mark again with the matches for the mentor and mentees. Last year we reached 22 matches. And sure, it could be more, but, you know, it's, again, based on the mentors that we have readily available. And as today, reaching that high mark again, it's daunting to know that some of our mentors have two mentees.
18: Yeah, and we're not asking for, you know, a 40-hour-a-week position here for our mentors. You have set it up very comfortable for those mentors. I know Wayne is a mentor that has been doing it for a while, and he probably goes above and beyond the number of, do we say required, but recommended.
19: Yes,
18: time.
19: Recommended. That sounds like a good one, yes.
18: And there is background checks done as well for those folks that are, you know, naysayers out there thinking, wow, you know, what about all of these people that are out there in society? There is a small background check that is done on the mentor to make sure that everything is up and up, and, of course, working with that mentee to find that perfect match.
19: Absolutely. It's, you know, just like we said, it 2 hours a month. You're not ball and chain to the person.
18: And this, again, is, as a mentor, you're not trying to replace the mother figure or the father figure. You're there to answer questions that, you know, maybe that mentee, you always hear, you know, if you don't like what mom says, you go to dad. And if you don't like what dad says, you go back to mom and say, well, dad said this. And you play that game back and forth. My kids do it all the time. But in some cases, they don't have that other person to go back and talk to. And this is what the mentor is about, is maybe bringing out those feelings of the mentee.
19: Absolutely. You know, and it's a program designed to support the development, well-being, and of the kids. You know, sure, there's other programs in the community, but we fill in the gaps to those programs where our kids may not have the opportunity to join.
18: Give Watsana a call if you're interested in a couple hours a month is all it takes. Volunteering, 507-383-5272. That's 507-383-5272. And I know what's on. I want to keep this in top of mind awareness for individuals out there. You also will have a very informative program coming up here shortly in regards to fentanyl and some of the other drugs that may be here in southern Minnesota, because we all hear about fentanyl. We all hear about the opioids. We hear about these drugs. But do you really know what is behind the drugs and maybe identification? But this is a community get-together where you did receive a grant to help do identification. And it's not that these kids are all involved in this, but it's top-of-mind awareness.
19: Yes, absolutely. You know, early prevention is key here, and helping these kids along with knowledge and the skills and the critical thinking skills especially, it helps. It helps a lot. It goes a long ways. You know, I've said it many times, where we nurture a young person, we don't just help one child thrive. We strengthen the entire community, which creates a ripple of growth that lifts all of us up.
18: Very uplifting. And again, if you want to become a mentor, call Watsana, 507-383-5272, or always looking for donations as well, because it takes a village to raise a child, and it does take financial stability to keep the program going.
19: Absolutely. Thank you.
18: Kathleen was quiet out there.
20: Not much to say.
18: Well, I can tell you, though, you know, we talk about planting next Saturday. I'm sure you can give them some ideas about planting there as well.
20: Flowers aren't my gig. I kill them.
19: Oh, no.
20: If they're not a hosta or geranium, I have no. No. Tomatoes, peppers, cucumbers, that's my jam.
19: A little learning curve here.
18: You're never too old to learn, Wasana.
20: That's true. Right.
18: That's the STARS Mentoring Program on this beautiful Tuesday here in Albert Lea.
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18: 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As mentioned, it's time for our Trading Post program. If you have items you would like to sell, you can list up to 5 items on a piece of paper or a postcard. I do need a first and last name. I won't use your name on the air. One single item must be under $4,000. If you're mailing a postcard in, the address, simply KATE Radio, 1633 West Main Street, Albert Lea, Minnesota, 56007. Or slide it under our business door here in the Skyline Plaza. 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And that's what we have on a Tuesday edition of the Trading Post here on Kate.

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1: Soybeans and corn are down. Cattle are mostly higher. Hogs are mostly lower. 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July beans down 6 3/4 at 11.89 3/4. August beans down 5 1/2 at 11.89 1/2. Corn is lower on fund and technical selling. July corn down 4 at 4.59 1/4. September corn down 3 1/2 at 4.66 1/4. Live cattle are mostly higher. Feeders are up on oversold signals. June live's down 77 at 248.52. August feeders up 250 at 352.35. Hogs are mostly lower on demand uncertainties. June lean hogs up a nickel at 95.80. July lean hogs down 57 at 99.82. I'm Megan Grabner for Brownfield.
2: Here's your KATE weatherology forecast for the Albert Lea area. Slight chance of thunderstorms today, otherwise mainly sunny skies. Daytime highs approaching 88. Southwesterly winds 8 to 15 miles per hour. Chance for storms tonight, lows level off around 62. Partly cloudy skies. I'm meteorologist Jennifer Wojcicki on KATE 1450. Currently 76.
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0: Yeah, it's good. I think I'm getting a sunburn. I do like the vitamin D, though.
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5: Here's your KATE weatherology forecast for the Albert Lea area. Slight chance of thunderstorms today, otherwise mainly sunny skies. Daytime highs approaching 88. Southwesterly winds 8 to 15 miles per hour. Chance for storms tonight, lows level off around 62. Partly cloudy skies. I'm meteorologist Jennifer Wojcicki on KATE 1450. Currently 78.
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1: From ABC News, I'm Chuck Sievertson. Where there have been hard demands weeks ago, today there's apparently wiggle room. In the Iran talks, one major sticking point is the U.S. demanding all of Iran's enriched uranium. ABC News White House correspondent Karen Travers.
2: So far, Iran has not publicly agreed to this, and that isn't even an agreement, if they were to announce that, of what would happen with that enriched uranium.
1: Early voting now underway in the South Carolina primaries as state lawmakers debate whether to redraw the congressional map. Democratic Congressman James Clyburn blasting the Republican effort at a news conference today.
3: Nothing has made me more incensed than to see this kind of imposition on the people of South Carolina. The people who drew that map don't live in South Carolina.
1: A three-judge panel in a federal court in Alabama ruled unanimously today that state Republicans are still blocked from using their 2023 congressional map, even though state lawmakers had said a Supreme Court decision cleared the way for it. Alabama's state attorney general says they will appeal to the Supreme Court. The Supreme Court today refused to intervene in a discrimination lawsuit led by former Miami Dolphins head coach Brian Flores, who's black, against the NFL. The case can go to trial. The NFL wanted the dispute handled in its arbitration process. Where tens of thousands are evacuated in Orange County, California, over the threat of an explosion, things are looking good enough at the chemical leak at an aircraft factory that a fire crew was able to turn off one of the master hose streams pouring water on the damaged tank. A fire captain.
4: So the threat, it has been greatly reduced, but with that, there still remains the potential for it to catch fire, for a chemical spill leak, or for a smaller explosion.
1: President Trump's routine annual physical and dental exam at the hospital in Maryland is over. You're listening to it.
5: Here's your KATE weatherology forecast for the Albert Lea area. Slight chance of thunderstorms today. Otherwise, mainly sunny skies. Daytime highs approaching 88. Southwesterly winds 8 to 15 miles per hour. Chance for storms tonight. Lows level off around 62. Partly cloudy skies. I'm meteorologist Jennifer Wojcicki on KATE 1450. Currently 78.
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0: There are 1,440 minutes in a day. Plenty of time to squeeze in some great music. And don't worry, we've got you covered.
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8: Here's your KATE weatherology forecast for the Albert Lea area. Slight chance of thunderstorms this afternoon, otherwise mainly clear skies. Daytime highs approaching 88. Southwesterly winds 8 to 15 miles per hour. Partly cloudy skies tonight, chance of thunderstorms, lows of aloft around 62. I'm meteorologist Jennifer Wojcicki on KATE 1450. Currently, it's 79 degrees.
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1: From ABC News, I'm Chuck Sievertson. Less pressure, less stress, more hope, where tens of thousands are evacuated in Orange County, California, over the threat of an explosion. The threat of a major blast has been lowered at the damaged toxic chemical tank at a military aircraft factory. Fire Captain Wei Hao Huang.
2: The plan is to continue to have our crews working on the ground, just to assess the situation and to continue to work on mitigating what's going on with Tank 1.
1: Crews are responding to a chemical explosion at a pulp and paper mill in Longview, Washington.
3: Longview Fire's Battalion Chief Mike Gorsuch says it happened around 7:30 Pacific time near the Nippon Dynawave Packaging Company.
4: It's a major chemical explosion. There is no threat to the community. The threat's been neutralized.
3: Gorsuch says several people have been hurt. Some injuries are severe. Charlie Harger, ABC News, Seattle.
1: Early voting underway in the South Carolina primaries as state lawmakers debate whether to redraw the congressional map. Democratic Congressman James Clyburn blasting the Republican effort at a news conference today.
5: 43% of the voters should have zero representation. That is a challenge to the goodness of South Carolinians.
1: Clyburn says he'll challenge the process. A three-judge panel in a federal court in Alabama ruled unanimously today that state Republicans are still blocked from using their 2023 congressional map. State Attorney General says they'll appeal to the Supreme Court. The Supreme Court today refused to intervene in a discrimination lawsuit led by former Miami Dolphins head coach Brian Flores, who's black, against the NFL. The case can go to trial. The NFL wanted the dispute handled in arbitration. The suit claims the league was rife with racism regarding its hiring practices when it comes to black coaches. Flores was later joined in the lawsuit by fellow black coaches Steve Wilkes and Ray Horton. 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
6: Here's your KATE weatherology forecast for the Albert Lea area. Highs level off around 88 this afternoon under mainly clear skies, southwest winds 8 to 15 miles per hour. Partly cloudy skies tonight, chance for storms, lows dip down to about 62. Slight chance of thunderstorms tomorrow, high temperatures reach up to 87. I'm meteorologist Jennifer Wojcicki on KATE 1450. Currently 80.
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1: Soybeans and corn were lower, cattle were mixed, hogs were mostly lower. Hello, I'm Megan Grebner with your commodity market update on Brownfield. You better build bigger bins, it's just a suggestion, but regardless, be ready to maximize your per acre profits with MX Series corn by Stein. Stein has yield. Soybeans were lower on fund and technical selling. Soybean meal was also lower Tuesday. The market's expecting another jump in planting pace when the USDA provides its update this afternoon. July beans were down 10.5 at 11.86. August beans down 10.25 at 11.84.75. Corn was lower on fund and technical selling. The market has been monitoring planting progress and weather conditions around the Midwest. The trade is also looking for and evaluating those ongoing talks between the U.S. and Iran. July corn down 5.75 at 457.5. September corn down 5.5 at 464.25. The wheat complex was mixed on spread trade. U.S. wheat prices keep the crop at a competitive disadvantage globally. The market continues to watch rain chances and drought-stricken portions of wheat-growing areas. In Chicago, July wheat was down 10.75 at 635.5. September wheat down 11 at 648.25. In Kansas City, July wheat was down 5.75 at 676.25. And in Minneapolis, July wheat was up 2.5 at 692. Live and feeder cattle were mixed on spread trade. Show lists for the week are mixed, higher in Nebraska and Colorado, but lower in Kansas and Texas. June live cattle down $1.07 at 248.22. August lives were down 45 at 239.15. August feeders were down 40 at 349.45. Hogs are mostly lower on ongoing demand uncertainties. June lean hogs up 37 at 96.12. July lean hogs down 27 at $100.12. I'm Megan Grebner for Brownfield.
2: Here's your KATE weatherology forecast for the Albert Lea area. Highs level off around 88 this afternoon under mainly sunny skies, southwest winds 8 to 15 miles per hour. Slight chance of thunderstorms. Tonight, lows level off around 60, partly cloudy skies. Slight chance of thunderstorms. Tomorrow, 89, partly cloudy. I'm meteorologist Jennifer Wojcicki on KATE 1450. Right now, 84.
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0: 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Like musical snapshots. And we have more to play right here.
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7: Here's your Kate weatherology forecast for the Albert Lea area. Highs level off around 88 this afternoon under mainly sunny skies, southwest winds 8 to 15 miles per hour. Slight chance of thunderstorms. Tonight, lows level off around 60, partly cloudy skies. Slight chance of thunderstorms. Tomorrow, 89, partly cloudy. I'm meteorologist Jennifer Wojcicki on Kate 1450. Right now, 84.
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1: Soybeans and corn were lower, cattle were mixed, hogs were mostly lower. Hello, I'm Megan Grebner with your commodity market update on Brownfield. You better build bigger bins, it's just a suggestion, but regardless, be ready to maximize your per acre profits with MX Series corn by Stein. Stein has yield. Soybeans were lower on fund and technical selling, July beans down 10.5 at 11.86. August beans were down a dime at 11.85. Corn was lower on fund and technical selling, July corn down 5.75 at 4.57.5. September corn was down 5.5 at 4.64.25. The wheat complex was mixed. Live and feeder cattle were mixed. Adjusting spreads, June lives down $1.07 at 2.48.22. August feeders down 40 at 3.49.45. Hogs were mostly lower amid ongoing demand uncertainties. June lean hog up 37 at 96.12. July lean hogs were down 27 at $100.12. Taking a look at cash business, direct cash cattle trade activity was quiet Tuesday. Bids and asking prices didn't surface. Show lists for the week are mixed, higher in Nebraska and Colorado, but lower in Kansas and Texas. Significant trade volume is likely going to hold out until sometime later in the week. Estimated cattle slaughter was 111,000 head, which is up 1,000 on the week and down nearly 8,000 on the year. The cash hog market has been inconsistent as of late. Processors weren't as aggressive in their procurement efforts to start the week. The industry remains largely focused on demand as supplies of market-ready hogs are ample. Global demand for U.S. pork has had some bright spots, looking at countries like Mexico, but there are still lingering concerns about long-term strength. Now that the summer grilling season is in full swing, there could be an opportunity for domestic demand to tick up. Estimated hog slaughter was 468,000 head, down 17,000 on the week and down more than 12,000 on the year. I'm Megan Grebner for Brownfield.
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8: Here's your KATE weatherology forecast for the Albert Lea area. Highs level off around 88 this afternoon under mainly sunny skies, southwest winds 8 to 15 miles per hour. Slight chance of thunderstorms. Tonight, lows level off around 60, partly cloudy skies. Slight chance of thunderstorms. Tomorrow, 89, partly cloudy. I'm meteorologist Jennifer Wojcicki on KATE 1450. Right now, 86.
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8: Here's your KATE weatherology forecast for the Albert Lee area. Highs level off around 88 this afternoon under mainly sunny skies, southwest winds 8 to 15 miles per hour. Slight chance of thunderstorms. Tonight, lows level off around 60, partly cloudy skies. Slight chance of thunderstorms. Tomorrow, 89, partly cloudy. I'm meteorologist Jennifer Wojcicki on KATE 1450. Right now, 86.
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1: From ABC News, I'm Chuck Sievertson. A chemical explosion at a pulp and paper mill in Longview, Washington, leaves over 10 people injured and more than one dead, say fire officials.
2: The injuries range from critical to minor, and searches have been underway for missing workers at the pulp and paper mill. A tank imploded that was filled with a compound used in the papermaking process. Fire Chief Scott Goldstein says there is no further risk.
3: Crews from our agencies have looked at the hazardous materials component as well as the structural concerns. That is why we are saying the incident is now stable.
2: Emergency operations at the site are ongoing. Alex Stone, ABC News.
1: They cooled down the damaged chemical tank and eliminated the chance of a major explosion, say fire officials in Orange County, California, at the military aircraft factory, but there's still a chance of a leak or smaller blast. So not all evacuation orders are lifted. Orange County Fire Captain Wei Hao Wong.
4: The plan is to continue to have our crews working on the ground just to assess the situation and to continue to work on mitigating what's going on with Tank 1.
1: A major rebuff to an effort promoted by President Trump for the midterm elections, a proposed South Carolina congressional map that could have allowed Republicans to flip the seat held by Democratic Rep. Jim Clyburn, has been killed by the Republican-controlled state Senate. It voted to go home till after June primaries without action on the map. Earlier today, Clyburn criticized the map effort.
5: 43% of the voters should have zero representation. That is a challenge to the goodness of South Carolinians.
1: It happened the same day a three-judge panel in a federal court in Alabama ruled unanimously that state Republicans are still blocked from using their 2023 congressional map, and appeals planned. President Trump on social media says during today's six-month physical, everything checked out perfectly. 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
6: Here's your KATE weatherology forecast for the Albert Lea area. Highs level off around 88 this afternoon under mainly sunny skies, southwest winds 8 to 15 miles per hour. Slight chance of thunderstorms. Tonight, lows level off around 60, partly cloudy skies. Slight chance of thunderstorms. Tomorrow, 89, partly cloudy. I'm meteorologist Jennifer Wojcicki on KATE 1450. Currently, it's 87 degrees.
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7: Here's your Kate weatherology forecast for the Albert Lea area. Slight chance for storms tonight. Otherwise, partly cloudy skies. Lows around 60. Winds out of the south, 5 to 10 miles per hour. Slight chance of thunderstorms. Tomorrow, 89. Partly cloudy. Partly cloudy tomorrow night. Slight chance for storms. Lows around 59. I'm meteorologist Laura Lockwood on Kate 1450. Currently, it's 87 degrees.
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1: From ABC News, I'm Chuck Sievertson. An explosion, shock, and tragedy at a pulp and paper mill in Longview, Washington today. There was a rupture in a tank filled with a chemical used in the paper-making process. 10 people were taken to the hospital, some seriously injured.
2: Unknown number of fatalities at this moment. As you said, we have confirmed that there are fatalities, but the exact number is undetermined.
1: Fire Chief Scott Goldstein.
2: Crews from our agencies have looked at the hazardous materials component as well as the structural concerns. That is why we are saying the incident is now stable.
1: Crews have cooled down the damaged chemical tank and eliminated the chance of a major explosion, say fire officials in Orange County, California, at the military aircraft factory, but there's still a chance of a leak or smaller blast, so not all evacuation orders are lifted. ABC's Alex Stone.
3: This whole thing is looking a whole lot better. With that threat gone, with the pressure and the temperature down, they have been able to cool it off. In fact, firefighters saying a few moments ago they are no longer spraying the big stream of water onto it.
1: A major snub to an effort promoted by President Trump for the midterm elections, a proposed South Carolina congressional map that could have allowed Republicans to flip a seat held by a Democrat has been killed by the Republican-controlled state Senate. It happens the same day a federal court in Alabama ruled unanimously that state Republicans are still blocked from using their 2023 congressional map. An appeal is planned. The Pentagon says U.S. air attacks this week targeted Iranian missile launchers and boats around the Strait of Hormuz. Iran calls it a violation of the ceasefire, though U.S. officials say there is progress in the talks with Iran. Not a lot of change seen by ABC's Ian Pannell.
4: Both sides are kind of poised for a resumption in hostilities, even though they're talking about the possibility of a ceasefire. And the reality is that at the moment, there's no tangible progress towards either.
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5: Here's your KATE weatherology forecast for the Albert Lea area. Slight chance for storms tonight. Otherwise, partly cloudy skies. Lows around 60. Winds out of the south, 5 to 10 miles per hour. Slight chance of thunderstorms. Tomorrow, 89. Partly cloudy. Partly cloudy tomorrow night. Slight chance for storms. Lows around 59. I'm meteorologist Laura Lockwood on KATE 1450. Currently, 88.
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9: Here's your KATE weatherology forecast for the Albert Lea area. Slight chance for storms tonight. Otherwise, partly cloudy skies. Lows around 60. Winds out of the south, 5 to 10 miles per hour. Slight chance of thunderstorms. Tomorrow, 89. Partly cloudy. Partly cloudy tomorrow night. Slight chance for storms. Lows around 59. I'm meteorologist Laura Lockwood on KATE 1450. Currently, 88.
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